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Hate is trying to take someone else's love for yourself. But I'm here to

0: Зірок.
1: 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She likes the dark. 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